You just heard Leon with Dancer. And this is After Dark, a program where you will always hear all types of magic, and vibes, and good energy pumping out your speaker boxes and music devices. I tell you, this show is perfect to just disappear for a little while, not worry about what's going on out there, and just focus in on what we've got going on in here, just for a little while. Well, let's keep it moving, shall we? I mean, I have to keep it moving or else I'll catch up with myself. This next track's by Jennifer Castle. It's called Blowing Kisses.

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0: perfect tune for a late night drive. That goes out to you if you're sealed inside your vehicle right now. A track's by Zensei. It's called Just Friends. Hey, wherever you may be, I hope you're enjoying these tunes. Maybe you're in Winnipeg, Manitoba, driving down Salter Street, about to cross the Slaw Rebchuk Bridge, with the radio on, of course. Maybe you're in Shediac, New Brunswick. I hear that's known as the lobster capital of the world. Just chilling in your little home with the radio on. Hey, wherever you are, I'm just happy to have you here with me. This next tune's by Super Duty Tough Work. It's called First Strike.
1: 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Super Duty Tough Work.
2: Serenade me when I come in. Trumpets my introduction. Drum stomping like 21 guns done. Salute me, that's the custom.

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When you left, you took the whole fruit, and I'm chewing.

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Yeah. Bustin'. JB. Keep bustin'.

That was Shanuka and Benita with Rush. I'm Davenant Doyle. This is Mornings on CBC Music. If you want to see what we're up to, follow me on

Instagram, Davenant Doyle Songs, or on Facebook, Davenant Doyle. Okay, from one Otis to another. Here's the new track from Billy Ann. And then, of course, I'm going to play you the other Otis, the one who's just sitting on the dock of the bay. And man, am I ever jealous. Here's Billy Ann first.

0: That is exactly how I want to get into game time. Party. Goldie Boutillier, Cape Breton, Nova Scotia representing. All right, here's the deal. You're going to hear two audio clues in a song all from the same year, and your job is to tell me what year it was. It's time for...
1: Play it by year.
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0: In this year, Gladiator hit theaters, and every dude immediately wanted to own a sword.
3: Are you not entertained? Are you not entertained?
0: It was also in this year that Canada's own Nelly Furtado introduced herself to the world with Whoa Nelly.
4: I'm like a bird, I only fly away. I don't know where my soul is. I don't know where my home is. And baby,
0: it was also in this year Sonique released It Feels So Good. What year was it? You'll find out after this song.

That's Lola Young with Messy. Is it too soon to call that a modern classic? You're listening to CBC Music. How you doing? I'm Rich Turfry. I'm here till 6 o'clock. Let's hang out. I'll play some records for you, tell you some good stories. Coming up in just a few minutes, I will tell you about how a world record was recently broken at a rock concert. Right now, music from the Womack Sisters. Here's

bassy track, When the Bird Calls by Echo Deck, featuring Jah Yusuf. Vusi Malesela is known as The Voice in South Africa. And it's not just because he sounds sublime. It's how he uses his voice. He wrote many songs about resistance and reconciliation during the anti-apartheid struggle. Two Birds is the name of one of his songs. It's built on a simple image. Two birds sharing the same sky. In post-apartheid South Africa, many listeners heard Two Birds as a metaphor for reconciliation.

I like this line from that song. Since I met you, I can't live without flying. A song all about the blackbird called Pauline by El Balcón.

0: sometimes you just need to do this alone, which is, these are two different
1: things.
0: This
1: is another, but this is the thing.
0: Both
1: I've also
0: things
1: learned,
0: can be true.
1: My girl. Yep. Both things can be true at the same time. Two opposing things can be true at the same time. This is another thing that I've been thinking about a lot. Okay, but it's true. This song kind of came up when I was like thinking a lot about like my personal relationships, romantic or otherwise. And I'm like, I don't like this thing that this person does, but is it like a thing that I should find peace with inside me? So there's always this question, and
0: like these reflections.
1: Yeah.
0: Why don't I like this thing?
1: Yeah, why don't? Is it something that I don't like about myself? We all know sometimes people can be our mirrors, you know, and that's always super interesting. And sometimes we have to like make that distinction between, oh, is this like a boundary or something that I want to ask this person to change on my behalf, or is it something that I should find peace with within myself and like, yeah, stay in my lane? Listen,
0: change on my behalf, that's big, because I think a lot of people want that.
1: Yeah, 100%.
0: I'm not really out here thinking that you can't really change people on your behalf.
1: Exactly.
0: They got to do it on their behalf.
1: Yeah, you can ask, and like you can be like, hey, do you mind? I would prefer if you were to act this way around me. And then it's up to them. And then you can make your decision after that, what you want to do with that information.
0: And that's all you can control.
1: Period.
0: Your reaction to things.
1: Uh-huh.
0: On a last note, what do you hope people take away from this?
1: Oof, I think, it's the both stay in your lane and stay out of your lane. Be in the moment with everybody, and then also, take time to recharge for yourself, because you're very important. As important as the collective is, you as an individual also very important. So rest and then recharge for the revolution, baby.
0: Balance. I love it. Magi Marilyn, thank you so much for coming by. It's been a pleasure to meet you finally. Yes. I'm such a big fan.
1: Oh,
0: congratulations once again. Visit us again soon, okay?
1: Of course. Anytime.